This has got to be the saddest day of my life. I called you here today for a bit of bad news. I won't be able to see you anymore because of my obligations and the ties that you have. We've been meeting here every day. And since this is our last day together, I want to hold you just one more time. When you turn and walk away, don't look back. I want to remember you just like this. Let's just kiss.

0: your margin.
1: Freeze, I'm my baker. Put your hands in the air. 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

1 month ago today, I was happy as a lark. 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I have a seat on the same old bench to watch the children play. You know, tomorrow is their future. But for me, just another day. They all gather around me. They seem to know my name. We laugh, tell a few jokes, but it still doesn't ease my pain. I know I can't hide from a memory, though day after day I've tried. 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

He may be a beautiful people too. And if you take care of him, well, then maybe he'll take care of you. 'Cause all of the beautiful people do.

everybody had to pay and pay. A hustle here and a hustle there. New York City is the place where they said, hey, babe.

0: Een Italiaanse cabaretgroep in het Frans, dat wel. En bij ons bekend in de versie van Anne Christie. Het origineel is nooit een hit geweest in Vlaanderen. Wel in Nederland een klein beetje een hitje. Op de zeezenders toen der tijd. Squalor was dat met bla bla bla. Misschien over naar de bla bla bla van Andy McCluskey. Dat is de grote naam achter Orchestral Manifest in the Dark. Onze centrale gast hier dit uur in Showtime. En Andy, ja, we mogen wel stellen dat de muziek van OMD toen in de jaren 80, begin van de jaren 80, toch wel zeer creatief was.
1: I'm very flattered that OMD's music is considered to be creative and interesting from the 80s. I think it's, you sometimes wonder who they're comparing it to now, but I think it's great. I think now with the passage of time, people have had the opportunity to, you know, you look back and you're a bit more objective, and perhaps people who maybe didn't like us or didn't take us seriously in the 80s listen to it now and go, that was actually quite interesting or quite different. And maybe, you know, they realised that we weren't just the same as some of the other bands that were around at the time. But yeah, I'll take it as a compliment. I'll have a compliment any day of the week. Thanks.

0: Raymond van het Groenewoud speelde dus piano op deze mandammen met een bontjas van Urbanus. Over naar Andy McCluskey, grote man achter Orchestral, Manifest in the Dark, bekend van onder andere de hit Enola Gay. Die hebben we al laten horen, straks is staan Forever Live and Die. Maar wist je dat Orchestral Manifest in the Dark met hun new wave sound begonnen is met spelen in clubs waar men eigenlijk vooral punkmuziek speelde?
1: It was a very funny time when we started the band. The thought of two guys with synthesizers and a tape recorder playing in punk clubs was an absolute non-starter, especially with a stupid name like Orchestral Maneuvers in the Dark. So when it took off, nobody was more surprised than we were. It was really a hobby that got out of hand. But you look back now and you think, well, yeah, two guys and a tape recorder playing synths, playing songs that one or two years earlier, even our best friends thought were rubbish. And the next thing, they are hit singles, those songs. It was quite remarkable. There were one or two other bands around who had obviously been listening to the same things we had, German electronic imports. And I think we were all surprised when we discovered each other. But I think essentially the idea of the two guys and the synthesizers playing pop music we were possibly the first to do it. It became the kind of the normal band lineup of sort of guitars, bass and drums went out the window in the early 80s, and two guys and the synth was the normal form.